And let's see, of course, you need to tattoo this on your body somewhere so you remember to go. It's the KBCZ Music Fest. That's at the end of August, the last Saturday of August, from 2 to 7:30 at Garahan Park. We're going to have amazing music, lots of vendors, beer, wine, food, and fun. Hopefully some really great non-alcoholic drinks, I'm hoping. Fingers crossed. What else am I hoping for? I'm hoping for peace, love, and understanding. And I don't think I'm hoping for too much. I think that could actually happen at the KBCZ Music Fest. We're going to have amazing bands such as the Coffis Brothers, Trestles, Squid Row Orchestra, and the Mothercorn Shuckers. Tickets are available at www.kbcz.org. We've actually sold a lot already, which is kind of amazing for our little station to get so many pre-sales. So thank you. Thank you for committing to coming. We are going to have so much fun that day. All right, and then the last thing, counting down to 5-4 disaster preparedness. The Volunteer Center of Santa Cruz County has partnered with Cal OES Listos to help Santa Cruz County prepare for disasters. Following these five simple steps can make all the difference. 1, register for your county's emergency alerts so you get alerted. Our county uses Cruise Aware. Then make a plan to protect your people. Pack a go bag with important documents and emergency essentials. Build a stay box with at least 3 days of supplies for shelter-in-place emergencies. Well, that's interesting. Pack a go bag, but also build a stay box. Okay. Well, I've got a huge bag of beans in my pantry, so I'm probably okay there. And then 5, help your friends and neighbors. Also get ready by sharing these tips with them. All right, that's your community calendar. I hope you're having a fabulous Friday. Let's listen to some more fun music. I'm the Manta Ray, and I'm sitting in today for the Mountain Mama. We love her, and she will be back with us next Friday. And she has put together a fabulous folder of Friday music for us to enjoy. Next up, we've got Benny Goodman with Jersey Bounce here at KBCZ 89.3 FM, Boulder Creek Community Radio.

All right, that was Bob Crosby, younger brother of Bing Crosby, and his band was called the Bobcats. So that was Bob Crosby and the Bobcats from 1930. That song was called You're Driving Me Crazy. Before that, we had Lionel Hampton with Playboy, Doris Day with Sentimental Journey, and Benny Goodman with Jersey Bounce. And now it's time for your KBCZ traffic report. 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All right, now here in the San Lorenzo Valley, we're not doing too badly. We've got just a couple little slowdowns on your way home at our construction zones, but it looks like you'll get home smoothly as long as you keep your two hands on the wheel and your two eyes on the road. You'll be doing just fine. It's Friday afternoon, it's 5:20, and it's time for you to relax and enjoy the weekend. Now, if you need to head south to Rio Del Mar, boy, I hope you got some good music with you, or at least your favorite radio station and some amazing music from the 30s and 40s to keep you company. That's all I could say about that. Highway 17 is got some slow-going traffic, some northbound, so like past the Lexington Reservoir on your way to Los Gatos, it's really going to slow down, and then also some southbound, just a couple slow spots between Los Gatos and Summit, but nothing that's going to stop you from getting where you need to go. All right, that's your KBCZ traffic report. Thank you very much to Travis Martin Plumbing. If you're just tuning in and you're like, hey, that doesn't sound like Mountain Mama, you're right. Mountain Mama had some very important things to do today. She will be back next week. She has left us with a folder full of music for our listening pleasure. And boy, are we grateful to have her here as a DJ at KBCZ. I am the Manta Ray, just happily sitting in here for her today with you and enjoying these big band sounds from the 30s and 40s here on The Swing Shift, your Friday afternoon drive time show. Next up, we've got Count Basie, Jimmy Lunsford and his orchestra, the older brother, Bing Crosby, coming up, and Lena Horne. So keep it locked, and I'll be back in 15 minutes with your KBCZ weather report.

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0: Dinah, she wandered to China, state of Carolina.
2: There is a inn, you know, where I would like to have you show her to me, Dinah. Got those Dixie eyes blazing.

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The buzzard tried to throw the monkey off of his back, but the monkey grabbed his neck and said, "Now listen, Jack.

All right, the original all-girl bop band, the Boogie Woogie Band, the Andrews Sisters, actually our three sisters, Laverne, Maxine, and Patricia. Hard not to think of the SLN skit with the singing sisters during that, but these sisters were... born from Olga Bergliot. Olga, that's a good old Norwegian name. Let's see, what does it say about their mom? Their mom married a Greek. Ooh, that was very frowned upon by her family. But they came around as soon as the first child was born. Seems like a familiar story. Of the old Greeks and the old Norwegians marrying each other out of love. Anyways, they certainly, their love paid off with the music that was to come from that family. Before that, we had Clyde McCoy and his Sugar Blues Orchestra. Lena Horne with Good for Nothing Joe. Lena Horne had a long, illustrious career. Besides being a singer, she was also very active in the civil rights movement. She was even blacklisted for a while from Hollywood for participating in some of the communist activities, which she later had to disavow because, well, you just couldn't really get a job back then because of McCarthyism if you had any liking of communism at all. Fortunately, now we can be communists and still be whatever we want to be in this world. You can be a socialist. You can be a Republican. That's right. You can even get jobs even if you're a Republican. Crazy. But that's freedom of speech for you and freedom of religion. We've got freedom of, what else do we have freedoms of? You can carry a gun, I think. I don't really know what the gun laws are. You probably can't carry one in California. You could own one. That's a freedom. I'd rather be free from guns, like the freedom to not have guns around seems like a good freedom. Okay, what are we talking about? Lena Horne. Lena. She started at the Cotton Club when she was only 16 years old, and that was in 1933. And in 1933, the Cotton Club, you could only go if you were white. Oh, man. Crazy times. People actually cared so much about the color of your skin and really tried to keep themselves separated from people with different colors of skin. People befuddle me. I don't always understand how we got where we are. And I think the times are much, much better now. For women, for people of color, for LGBTQ community. Sure, we've still got a long ways to go, and it's silly that we have to fight it at all, but yeah, we've come a long way, thanks to Lena Horne and other people in the civil rights era. And before that, we heard a very young Bing Crosby. So if that didn't sound like the Bing Crosby you know, that's because he was in his 20s for that song. It was called Dinah, and you're probably used to his old, more mature crooning voice. And I think we started that set with Jimmy Lunsford and his orchestra. And the time is 5:45, and it's time for your KBCZ weather report. This KBCZ weather report is brought to you by the Abbott's Thrift, located in downtown Felton, serving the local community since 2002. The Abbott's Thrift features furniture, collectibles, clothing, electronics,
housewares, and jewelry. The weather today is fabulous. It's 79 degrees in the San Lorenzo Valley. The sun is still up for another almost 2 hours. It sets around 8:30 tonight. There is a watch warning and advisory in Santa Cruz. Big waves, high tides. Please stay off jetties, piers, rocks, and other waterside infrastructure and remain out of the water to avoid hazardous surf and never turn your back on the ocean. This hazardous weather condition will be in effect from 6 a.m. tomorrow morning to 5 p.m. on the 28th. So that's Tuesday, I guess. 5 p.m. on Tuesday. So Saturday through Tuesday. Big waves, high tides. Use caution. It is going to be beautiful weather out in Santa Cruz. Around 80 degrees for a high through the weekend. And here in the San Lorenzo Valley, we're looking at the mid-80s through the weekend. All right, that's your KBCZ weather report. Thank you very much to the Abbott's Thrift. I'm the Manta Ray sitting in for Mountain Mama today on the Friday afternoon swing shift drive time show. She's pulled together some really fun music for us to listen to. I hope you're enjoying it, and I hope it gets you home safely and in good spirits. Here's Harry James and his orchestra. 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

0: All right, Big Bri, you get three guesses. Three guesses. Who was that voice we just heard?
1: Big Martha Thornton.
0: You're right if you said it was not Big Martha.
1: Yeah, it wasn't. It wasn't her. Okay, that's what I was going with. And then my second guess is it's not Nina Simone.
0: You are 2 for 2.
1: Okay.
0: Yeah.
1: Okay. And then it's definitely not the Beatles.
0: Ooh, almost though, huh? Beatles-esque.
1: Kind of.
0: Okay.
1: Yeah, who was that?
0: This was an all-American, great, huge, you know, or some of these songs, though, what I've noticed is that they're early. And so okay. We're used to the voices sounding a little more mature.
1: Yeah.
0: A little deeper, a little more resonant. And some of these songs are just kind of like quick and poppy and, you know, 2 minute things.
1: Yeah.
0: That was what they were recording, I think, in the 30s. Yeah. So you may be surprised.
1: Is that the tease that you were teasing out earlier?
0: The tease?
1: Yeah, you were teasing out a very young Bing Crosby. That wasn't Bing Crosby.
0: It was.
1: No way.
0: That's what I'm talking about.
1: I was listening.
0: Right? It didn't sound like him at all.
1: No, it didn't.
0: And that was Ella Fitzgerald.
1: Okay.
0: It didn't really sound like her that much.
1: No, it
0: right?
1: didn't, yeah.
0: And I think it's because they're so young in these.
1: Yeah.
0: They really are. Like, a lot of these people, I'm looking them up, they're like 16, 17, 18, you know, 20s.
1: Yeah.
0: Children.
1: Children.
0: Children of the
1: 30s. Just babies. They're just barely able to, like, bootleg liquor.
0: Yeah. Speaking of bootlegging liquor.
1: Yes, Scotty K, I know it's Big Mama Thornton, but I said Big Martha Thornton because I was trying to be, I didn't know who to guess or what names or anything. So I didn't want to say Big Mama Thornton because I know she's a very distinctive voice. You little hound dog, Scotty K. He just texted me.
0: Yeah, he's not going to let that slide.
1: No, he's not.
0: Good job, Scotty K.
1: Yeah.
0: We can count on you.
1: Totally.
0: All right, so back to bootlegging. I saw you bring in some...
1: I brought in some cold, ice-cold beer.
0: Oh, that's nice on a hot day.
1: On a hot day. But yeah, we're going to... It's not the Pintley Perspective. That's next... It's in 2 weeks because we only do the Pintley Perspective on the first Friday. So that'll be August like 7th. But we have a very special guest, Jamie Coffis of the Coffis Brothers.
0: He's coming in tonight?
1: No, to the Pintley Perspective.
0: Ooh, next week?
1: Yeah, in 2 weeks.
0: In 2 weeks.
1: Is this a comedy routine, Ray? What's going on over here?
0: So who's on first?
1: So he's coming in to promote the music fest because the Coffis Brothers are headlining. So Jamie's going to be in studio with me and Aaron Sita drinking beer and promoting things.
0: Wonderful. What will you be drinking that night?
1: I'm not sure. You got any recommendations? Hit us up, 703-4420.
0: Call the station. Operators are waiting for your beer recommendations.
1: That's right. If you can guess what Jamie Coffis likes to drink, you might get a free ticket to the Music Fest.
0: What if you're Jamie Coffis?
1: Well, then he could get a free ticket.
0: Yeah. I bet he'd have a good guess.
1: Well, hopefully he would know.
0: Yeah. Okay, so it's not Pintley Perspective tonight.
1: It's the Reggae Soul Power Hour, yeah.
0: Yeah, and what are we going to listen to?
1: Well, it's celebrating the birthday of Daryl Banks. Grew up in New York, Buffalo, New York. Was a soul singer. He did some early work in New York, but then he went down to Memphis, Tennessee, and recorded some hits with Stax. So we're going to do a little Southern Soul Daryl Banks. There's all sorts of things. There's the Haile Selassie's birthday today, the Emperor Haile Selassie, his birthday. So we're going to definitely get into some Rastafarian music and reggae. And Treasure Isle. We're going to talk about Treasure Isle, which is a record label.
0: Okay, well, it sounds like a great show. It's 6 o'clock, so right. Without further ado,
1: all right,
0: let's give it over to you. I'll put on one more song. I've been covering for Mountain Mama tonight.
1: This we love you, Mountain Mama. We missed you.
0: We did miss her, but she was a pal, and she left us all these amazing songs. I had so much fun listening to them and playing.
1: And Manta Ray was foxtrotting her way through the swing shift.
0: I was. So thank you to Mountain Mama, and we'll see her next week. Thank you to Travis Martin Plumbing for underwriting the traffic report. Thank you to the Abbott's Thrift for underwriting the weather report. And also a big thank you to our other underwriters. We've got Creech Dental from Ben Lomond. We've got Big Basin Electric. And we also have our other underwriter, who is Masood's Lodge.
2: Woo-hoo.
0: Yeah, woohoo. All right, so Brian, I'm just going to put on one last song here. I'm going to let you get in here and reggae it up.
2: Yay.
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0: Yo, I'm your treetop lover. Hey, big shout out to DJ, to the Manta Ray, doing her thing, covering for Mountain Mama, who usually is here from 4 to 6 doing the swing shift, but DJ Ray was here, the Manta Ray. Who took over the reins from Clover Crimson with the Golden Hour. What's up, Clover Crimson? I dug the Disney set. That was really cool. But we are here. It's Friday. It's time for reggae and soul music. And it's warm. It's a beautiful day out there. I'm loving everything about it. I'm here, and we could spend some time together. So let's get into some summertime reggae and soul music, and we're going to do some other things. Give me a call, 703-4420, and let's get into it. How about it was the birthday of Arthur Duke Reed, who was born, I believe it was July 22nd, maybe 23rd, but he was the originator and owner of Treasure Isle Records and Recording, and he did some of the finest music, a rival of Cox and Dodd, but their rivalry just elevated the music scene in Jamaica. So let's go back to 1966 with a little Baba Boom Time from the Jamaicans. This is KBCZ.

I'm just sweating over here in the studio right now. OV Wright, hey, because we didn't have it last week, and a wonderful friend and listener, Cindy, called in, and she wanted to hear this while she was watering. Cindy, oh, that's more OV Wright. Hopefully you're still watering, and here's the song, Horse Andy Skylarking.

Well, hello, beautiful people. It is I, Big Bri, your treetop lover. Doing Reggae Soul Power Hour every Friday from 6 to 7 p.m. 1 hour of reggae and soul music. And I like to go deep on the reggae. I like to go deep on the soul. I'm sitting there. I'm just listening to music. And I'm just like, gosh, I've never heard this. There's so much music out there. And it's wonderful to be able to share it with everybody. And, you know, all the DJs on the station, they dig deep. And this is community radio. You're not going to hear the same old stuff. You know, sometimes when you're driving around in your car and you listen to mainstream radio and it's like, gosh, I heard the same song 3 times in 1 hour. Well, that won't happen here because we're community radio. We're the skyline to the sea. And we are here right in Boulder Creek at the stop sign of Big Basin and Highway 9. Hey, it's a beautiful day out there. It looks like weather is nice. It's going to be cooling down a little bit. But if you don't have any plans tonight and you're not listening to Metal from the Mountains, there's a free movie down at the boardwalk. I believe it is Mine. It's Minecraft. So you want to join the treetop lover and all the little saplings and Aaron Sita. Come on down the beach. We'll hang out and it'll be fun. Let's see what we just heard right there. Horse Andy Skylarking. That was a shout out to Cindy. And then Ovi Wright, Nickel, and Danail. Sam the Ram couldn't believe it. He had to text in because he loves Ovi Wright. And Ovi Wright, just a wonderful singer that came along and started recording. He did a little bit of recording, I believe, up in Chicago. But then he went into down to Memphis, Tennessee, High Records, and cut a bunch of great tracks. And Ovi Wright, amazing. How about the Kingstonians with I Don't Care? That was off of JJ's Records 45 from the Joe Gray record collection. We heard from the Premieres with Make It Me. And starting off the set, the Jamaicans with Baba Boom Time. And that was recorded at Treasure Isle under the leadership of Arthur Duke Reed, who was a pioneer. He was a legend. He spent 10 years as a police officer in Jamaica. And then he decided to retire. And he and his wife bought a liquor store called Treasure Isle Liquors. And then he just had his ear to the street. And there was all this American jazz and R&B coming over. And he was one of the pioneers of bringing it in and setting up a sound system, doing free dances in the street, and rivaling Cox and Dodd. So let's get into a little bit of Treasure Isle. How about the Paragons with Memories by the Score? This is the Reggae Soul Power Hour. It's a rock steady time.

yeah, Tommy McCook back there. Tommy McCook and the Supersonics. And there's excellent song Heatwave. Oh yeah, that's some good stuff off the Treasure Isle record label. Doing a little Treasure Isle spotlight right there, celebrating the birthday of Arthur Duke Reed, who was born July 22nd, I'm going to say. Maybe 23rd. But you can check the facts. I don't check the facts, obviously, otherwise I'd have the facts. But he was born around this time. But he was a leader of Jamaican music, helped get the indigenous Jamaican music scene off the ground. Before that, they were importing a lot of American jazz and R&B and playing those throughout the dance clubs. And then they would have jazz bands that were playing, you know, the standards of the time. Well, it was Duke Reed and Cox and Dodd, two just giants of music, who had their ear to the street, and they were bringing in that indigenous calypso and mento and changing it up and making it first into ska, then rocksteady and reggae. They were the ones who owned the recording studios. They weren't always paying the musicians. they weren't paying what they're worth. But you know, it was slim pickings back there. But they kept their heads to the grindstone. And Duke Reed, just they produced so many great tracks. Tommy McCook and the Supersonics was mainly that main studio band in the very beginning, backing the Jamaicans and the Paragons and all sorts of vocal groups and other singers, and it was just amazing time in Jamaica. So celebrating Treasure Isle, you are listening to 89.3 KBCZ Skyline Z. And you can stream all around the world at kbcz.org. It is Friday. I'm Big Bri, your treetop lover. Hey, we got an award yesterday for, we got official recognition for being 10 years on the air. And that was presented by Gail Pellerin's office. So we feel very special. And we have this beautiful, beautiful certificate hanging in our studio. If you want to come by and just check it out, we're located at the stop sign of Big Basin and Highway 9 in Boulder Creek. Come on in when there's a DJ, and we'll be happy to show off our bling. All right, let's get back into some music. You know, we had a lot of Treasure Isle, a lot of Rocksteady. Let's get into a little soul shot. Let's give you some soul for the summertime. Let's start off with who else but the man himself, former DJ turned singer Rufus Thomas, with a little willy-nilly. Because what are you going to do on a summertime other than just willy-nilly around? Hey, don't get a job, don't cut your hair, just willy-nilly. And don't forget, we got a music fest coming up in August, on August 29th. 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

sorry. I didn't mean just to do that to you as my listener base here and lovers of community radio. With a song like this, we need to preface it with slow the car down, roll the windows down, get close to the one you love, and just feel that summer glow all around you. 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

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This is the Reggae Soul Power Hour. It's the Reggae Soul with a soul problem, or a soul show with a reggae addiction. I don't know what it is, but it's something kind of like this.

All right, all right. When I said I wanted to do things like that, I didn't mean like lie low. I meant like the reggae feeling, the sound. So when I put myself out there and I'm not exactly sure that I'm tying in the message with my feelings, maybe I should keep my feelings to myself from my message to my... I'm going to keep something to myself, but I got to let a lot out. So that, this is just what we do here at the Reggae Soul Power Hour. We let some things out, like musically, reggae and soul music, almost coming to an end where we got DJ Darren Lee coming on at 7, from 7 to 9 with the No Vocals Show. Excellent program, so keep your station locked. Let's see, we just heard from the Gladiators, an early Gladiators track off the Treasure Isle record label called Lie Low. That was an early one right there. And then how about Cal's Kids, that just slow lowrider soul music with Long, Lonely, Broken Hearted. And then the Soul Superiors before that with Trust in Me Baby, two songs that just get your lips moving in the right direction is what we hope here at KBCZ. Hey, I'm Big Bri. I'm here for about 10 more minutes, so let's keep the music going because if you're here with me, you like reggae, you like soul, and you don't like me chatting all the time. This is your Treetop Lover, and we've got about 10 more minutes. How about this song? So Clover, a couple shows ago, you're like, this song slaps, and it was this random song that I came across by Rita and the Tiaras. And there was only really what I could find one track that was put out, one single that was put out by Rita and the Tiaras. They were a girl soul group from Canada. I'm not sure if they're Ontario or Toronto, but they were from that eastern part of Canada. But they put out a bunch of other music under the Tiaras. So let's get into some Tiaras and some girl soul music from Canada. KBCZ Boulder Creek.

Oh, beautiful people, my time has come to an end. I got one more song for you. DJ Darren Lee is in Studio B, and we need to send it over to him just as soon as possibly we can. We are listening to Judah Iskender Tafari. Judah Iskender, born Ronald William Merrills in 1957 on July 23rd, sadly passed away in 2020, but he was just a conscious roots singer, sang some of just the best songs in Studio One roots reggae era. He was a bass player early on, really wanted to be a singer. He was a background singer. He arranged a lot of harmonies for Studio One before he stepped out in front and said, I really want to be a lead singer. He moved to America and he was like, he hooked up with a bunch of the East Coast crew in the 80s and 90s and 2000s, and he was still recording both in LA and New York up until 2019. And this song just got released last year. Maybe it was a year and a half ago off the Daptone record label. That was the Tikla remix of Great Escape, Judah Iskender Tafari. So happy birthday to Judah Iskender. I hope you enjoyed the reggae and the soul music. I will be back with you next week for another edition of Reggae and Soul Music. Until then, let's give a little instrumental lead-in to DJ Darren Lee, my man sitting there in Studio B. This is K.

and it's Friday night. Man, what an incredible segue that was. The Champ by the Mohawks. Gotta give it up for Big Bri, man. KBCZ 89.3 FM, Boulder Creek Community Radio. It's time for instrumental music, everybody. Can you dig it? I said, can you dig it? Welcome to the show. Welcome to the Friday night Superplex. Man,

some from there. It's just a grab bag of the past. Why not? I love it. It's all emotional. Let's get emotional together tonight. You can chat me up, kbcz.org. I don't know what the stigma is. Hit it. Hit it, run. Also, 831-703-4420. Give me a shout out. Love to hear from you tonight. Or whatever. Just send me some good vibes. I'm already flipping out, man. Studio B, clothing optional. No vocals. 49 retro. Mice Parade playing behind me. You've heard this before. This is a retro show. I've played this before. It's so good. This is live, too, by the way. Check it out. If you could get the stereo on these drums. Oh! All right. We'll do some weather. We'll do some traffic. We'll do some DJ stuff. I'll talk about how KBCZ is 10 years, man. 10 years strong. We got a music fest coming up. I'm going to share details with you later. But how about a little dip back on one of my favorite two bass bands with the name of the Star Wars monster? Yeah, this is Dianoga Colby. A little dip back on one of my favorite two bass bands with the name of the Star Wars monster. Yeah, this is Dianoga Colby. But how about a little dip back on one of my favorite two bass bands with the name of the Star Wars monster? Yeah, this is Dianoga Colby. On one of my favorite two bass bands with the name of the Star Wars monster. Yeah, this is Dianoga Colby.

KBCZ 89.3 FM. Oh, that was lovely. That was Upset Frankie Hustle, name of the track by Precious Fathers. Yes, what a little swing that was. Love it. Forgot how great that one was. Excuse me. I just had to wipe the spit off my... Anyway, before that, Boards of Canada. There's something else, eh? And that was Don Chorus. That was the name of that song. And it's funny, when I hear that song, I always think of that scene from Conan the Barbarian when they're, you know, going to get the snake. Because it sounds like a big orgy, that song does. Man, borderline. We started off with Dianoga, two basses, drums, supreme, still a band. Fantastic. That was Colby. That one goes way back. I think Battle Champions, the name of that album. What a good one. They really had a thing for a while with those two basses. They did like three really solid albums, all two basses, drums, no vocals, you know. Then they did this really great one, and they were really starting to blend in. And then they did a dang record with vocals, and it was like, what a kick in the J. Mice Parade kicked us off. We're already deep in the weeds on this no vocals retrospect show tonight, and I'm loving it. So I hope you're having a fantastic closing out of your week. Who wants to hear any more yab yab? Let's just jam. Like the old days, man. Like we're getting the band back, man. No vocals. No one has to sing. We just jam. So we're going to do that. If you want to do pleasurable moans, that's cool. If you want to make cat sounds, do it. If you know any good bird calls, I'd love to hear them. Aside from that, I think we've got more jams. So I'm going to play... I'm going to reach back into a little sweet spot of mine and play you some more songs. Here's Firehose, Tiana Man, Dream Again.

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Yep, that was another delicious treat for you. That was the late Rodriguez, For Cat Be True. I have always loved that song. How about you? You love it? That's like, let me put down this cup of tea. Would you care to dance? Why, thank you. No, thank you. I'll lead. Okay. For Cat Be True. That was wonderful. All right. No vocals. Killer. Retrospect 49. It's happening. We are together in a synergistic, pyramidical bubble situation. It's great. Couldn't want to be anywhere else. Thanks for tuning in. Hope you had a great Friday. Hope you got a great weekend coming up. This is such a wonderful place just to come. Take your slippers off. Listen to some instrumentals. Have a beverage. Have another beverage. Have another beverage. Have another beverage. Waiter. Okay. I'll do the weather and stuff in a little bit. I was kind of digging that jam. I think I want to just carry that forward a little bit. Let's do a couple more. We'll talk about DJ stuff. How's everybody doing tonight? It's a little warm, you know. I've been coming into Boulder Creek about the same time every Friday night for a while now, and I can tell the sun's going down just a little earlier now. It's quite lovely and stunning out there. You had me at Boulder. So, just beautiful. Beautiful night where DJ Darren Lee is at tonight. Somehow in the future, you'll be able to access that and be like, you're right. And then we can grill something. Be cool. So, I hope you're down for some more instrumentals. We got an hour and a half. Okay, you know, and then the big time, then it's Metal from the Mountains. So lucky me, I get to be the opening act. Sweet. So we love Fridays here at KBCZ, but you know what? Every day is Friday here at KBCZ. All the shows are great. Everybody's so passionate about what they're doing. It's a hot fest, and it's not to be confused with a hot mess. How about another little teacup jam? That's what I'm calling them. This is Rita Paez and her mom. Jorge de Fusa.

Yeah, little Tommy G for you right there. Your Babuena bump, Tommy Guerrero. Off of Lifeboats and Follies. You know, so many eras of Tommy's music. And that one just kind of lands right in this little era for me. You know, era, sweet spot. I like that album. Whatever, however you want to say it. And what a good one. And I needed to play that. I had to like dig that one out real quick to follow up. Track before that, The Matson 2 with Mexican Synth. That was the name of that song. And let's not forget about how wonderful The Matson 2 was. And what an important record. The Feeling Hands is so... Yeah, Spiel. I could go on for a long time. But, you know, they had Pleasure Point. They had Longing of the Leftist. They had that album Agar. It was like there's so much crammed into this like time that just feels like our neighborhoods, guys. Special music for me. Rita Paez and Elizabeth Roma before that with Jorge de Fusa. And that's a mother-daughter combination. I've played them before. This is a retrospect show. I mean, don't you remember? Maybe you're like, I heard this before. But you know what? It's way better like the third time. So you're welcome for that. Great stuff, guys. Hope you're digging it tonight. I'm digging it. This is a lot of fun. These songs rip. This is great stuff. Nothing better. I would like a refresher on my sangria. I'd like more bubbles in the room. I'd like to remove these fuzzy bunny slippers. Okay? I need one of those red clear 80s visors with the lights on top. And a member's jacket. Members only jacket and a bow tie. That's it. It's not a tall order, man. That's actually a very short rider for such a tremendous personality. Right. So how about some DJ stuff? We've been playing lots of great tunes. Weather out there is fantastic. Twilight setting in. The blue hour. The wonderful time of the night. So why don't we just do a little bit of DJ biz? I like that, okay? We'll talk about the traffic. Let's do that. 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Or the phone number is 831-461-4300. The traffic right now is tremendously wonderful, guys. Highway 1 heading out of Santa Cruz into Watsonville. Clear as it gets. I love it a lot. Going into Aptos. Cruising in style. No traffic. Okay. All clear. Highway 1. Northbound, southbound. Up Highway 17. Ditto, kiddo. What a night. You are in luck if you're going to Laurel or the Lexington Hills. You're in luck if you're going to be turning around in Los Gatos and coming back down. You're in luck. It's all clear. Fantastic. Highway 1. No, oh, you have my heart. It's all clear. Maybe just a little bit of Caltrans Dream stuff near Davenport. It's not going to slow you down, though. You know, you're going to Swanton? Do it. It's all clear. Coming back into Santa Cruz. It's even clearer in the cruise, guys. Sheesh. All right. Heading back up into the mountains. Highway 9, you know, post Felton. They're doing road work between Felton and Ben Lomond. It's going on. It's going down. You might, you know, might slow you up a bit. Maybe so. Ner yay, ner nay. Ner possibilite, yay. Brookdale all the way up in here, just little hiccups. It's like you're flying in a plane. It's got a little turbulence. It's nothing major. Okay? Don't freak out. It's all cool. It's great. And you know what's cool? Our ongoing support for this station from Travis Martin Plumbing. I got to say, you guys rule. TMP is for me all the way. Every day, Travis Martin Plumbing. Thank you very much for your service to the community and your plumbing service, as well as supporting this station. We're doing it. We're doing it for you. We're doing it.
We're volunteers, man. And that's a big deal. But you know what? We love it. That's the best part. So thank you. How about some more stuff? What about the weather? What's going on in the weather, Big Donnie? All right. I'll tell you. But first, I want to tell you this. This KBCZ weather report is brought to you by the Abbott's Thrift, located in downtown Felton, serving the local community since 2002. 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And the weather today, currently Boulder Creek, 75. What a night. We're going to have a low of 55 tonight, a high of 87 tomorrow, a high of 87 Sunday, a high of 88 Monday. Scotts Valley, currently 77 degrees with a low of 56 tonight. 56 tonight. High of 82 tomorrow, a high of 82 Sunday, a high of 82 Monday. That's 3 days. Even Tuesday's 82. What's going on? What's going on? Is that a glitch in the main? No. Chill. Currently in Santa Cruz, 77 degrees. Fantastic. With a high of 80 tomorrow, high of 80 Sunday. Oh, it's a high of 80 on Monday. A high of 77 on Tuesday. Whew. Thought we were getting stuck in time loop there, guys. Have no fear. The weather is fantastic. Banner weather, as they say. Looking tough. So get down. Go pick you something up to grill. Call your buddies. Listen to the recording of the show if it goes well for me tonight. I'm trying to record this, by the way, you guys. I'm trying to archive my show for the first time tonight. I tried it a while back. It failed miserably. I think it's going to work tonight. I'm kind of feeling it. Feel like it's going to work. Cross your fingers. So, we got another hour of instrumental music and then some. And some change. So hang out with me. This is DJ Darren Lee. I'm here every Friday night, 7 to 9. It's the No Vocals Instrumental Music Show. But you know, on First Friday, I bust out the capes and the swords. We do a little LARPing and cosplay. I play whatever. I just play party music and we just have fun. And that's a fun one. Don't sleep on the First Friday Darren Lee party show. It's pretty good. How about some more instrumentals, though, while we're together? I love this. So it's a little warm in Studio B. I think we're just essentially ramping it up, as they would say. So got some hot ones coming up for you. And this next one's a special treat going out to one of my longtime listeners, longtime No Vocal supporter from back in the day, still near and dear in my heart, JP. This one's for you, buddy, because I know you like this song. Boats Art, Skeptic Asks. This is for you, JP. I'm still waiting on that other album that we talked about, but that's okay, buddy. I love you. And here's the

89.3 KBCZ Boulder Creek Community Radio, from the skyline to the sea. What's up, everybody? This is No Vocals Retro. Retro 49. We got Big Show 50 coming up. Couple weeks. Next week is First Friday. Letting it all hang. How about some more jams? Let's do that. This is the No Vocals Instrumental Show. DJ Darren Lee. This is Mount Kimby with Maybes. I love this one.

goodness gracious, I love that song so much. Oh, man. You know, we all have that one that, like, sits in its own place in on our shelf. And that Mount Kimby maybe is, you know, I like a lot of Mount Kimby's music. That song, though, it's like, it reminds me of being in Thailand and the feeling of the water under your feet pulling back into the ocean and the sand receding. The water's super warm and the sky is pink. It's like 6 a.m. I've been puking my guts out all night because of whatever I ate or drank. Fantastic memories. Oh. And then that song, like a cure for the best hangover in the most surreal situation a man could be in. Wow, that was deep. I hope you're still with me. All right. But that's true. You know, we always say, like, sometimes we travel, sometimes we, like, have a song that goes with us. And that song went with me, man. Khao Lak, Chiang Mai, the whole spiel. My lovely wife, Parsley. It was fantastic. So, no vocals, man. We're doing it. Thanks to everyone listening tonight. Michael Ginter, thank you for listening, sir. I'm glad you're digging it. Thanks for using the chat feature like a modern human. What a deal. I mean, it's free. You just get on, you go through the rigmarole, and you're like, what's up? And somebody's like, hey, what's up? It's so great. Just human connection. There's no other. And I love it. And, you know, here's another jam for you. This is a great one. Played on a few shows back. Many shows back, since this is a retrospect. You know, I played this one on an old show. And it's another really focused, great heady jam by a really awesome Australian band with quite a discography. Yeah, mate. Heaps of cool. This is Surprise Chef, Sleep Dreams.

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You knew I was going to sneak some polvo in tonight. Woo! Guilty. Guilty as charged. Yeah, that was a double dip there. We had Ox Scapula, and that was from Corcoran's Secret. And we had The Secret's Secret from the double LP Whammy Exploded Drawing. Such a great one. And you know, come on. Come on, Chef. Come on. Yeah, Surprise Chef before that. Out of Melbourne, I believe. Sleep Dreams. And I was like on the table on that one. I'm not wearing any socks tonight, so I wasn't getting maximum spin. It was a little like squeak, like a 78 degree spin, not a full circle, because it was like squeak out between 57 and 78, like, but still grooving to that Surprise Chef song. Man, what a hot night, guys. Loving it. Thanks for chilling out with me. And I hope you are digging the instrumentals. And what a great deal instrumental music is, right? No one telling you what to do. No one telling you what to think. You write the script, babe. The world is your oyster. Okay? It's all your interpretation. It's a foot rub for your mind. It's like a little shot and a chaser with no vocals. So good. So, all right. And I appreciate you guys for listening and all that stuff. So, you know, if I start really leaning into my gratitudes, I'll probably start bawling. That's the truth. I'm a frail cat. I'm a frail critter, guys. You scoop me once, you flip me over. That's it. Don't try to cook me any longer than that. I'll fall to pieces. Ah! All right. I just made myself hungry saying that. It's crazy. Pfft. Dirt. I want to make, like, you know, pancake cooker in here in Studio B. Hey, that's just my opinion. So, why don't we get down to some more jams? I'm really loving it tonight. Heavy metal. Metal from the mountains. Proper. Coming up here in about 40. So, you know, hydrate. Rat up your hair. Call your buddies. Get an 18-pack. Get two pony kegs. Whatever it is you got to do. Hold your breath for 7.5 minutes. Heavy metal's coming. There's no escape. Oh, you can run, but you can't hide. Metal from the mountains. You can run, but you can't hide. That would be the best. Like, I'm going to make a bumper sticker. I'm just going to do it for myself. Whatever. Well, I wouldn't dare do that. Okay. Guys, we're almost at show 50. Now, we've been broadcasting since April of last year. We, as a station, 10 years. Let it hang. 10 years, guys. We had our DJ meeting last night. We were presented with an award from the state for 10 years. And we do have our KBCZ Music Fest coming up here, end of the month. And I'm just going to tell you a little bit about it because I'm so excited, as I am going to be the stage manager. So, hospitality coming to you, rockers, by my lead. That's right. Saturday, August 29th, 2 to 7:30 p.m. at Garahan Park, Boulder Creek. It's going to be the Mother Corn Shuckers. Going to be the Squid Row Orchestra. Going to be Trestles. So hot. Going to be the Coffus Brothers headlining. This is like a serious local time, rally town, shigamashong, A-plus supreme. And I think that you should come. I think you should hit tickets sales early via kbcz.org. Call the station manager. Save a few bucks. That's a beer or two for you or whatever. A soda, root beer barrels, popcorn, snow cones. It's going to be great. It's going to be fun. So I'd love to see you. And I'd love you to come up and be like, hey, and like, let's put some faces to names, kids. Let's do a big bear hug on each other. A long, awkward one. Hi.
Thanks for coming to the Music Fest. It's me, Darren. Hi. Okay, I'm kind of yakking it up, but only because I've got another double banger for you coming up here. I think this is a good one, too. And I think you're going to appreciate it because these are fun songs. And I've seen these guys a couple times, and they're fantastic. Who am I talking about? Band with Wigs? Plays instrumentals? Cracked open a whole new era of instrumental genre for the new kids and made it way cool? With a name that is tied for Airplane? Any takers? Talking about Krongbin. Yeah, here's a couple from Krongbin for you. KBCZ.

KBCZ 89.3 FM Boulder Creek Community Radio. Ho ho ho. Man, that gave me the goosebumps. All over Zionsville 2 by Krongbin. Now, that is a riff on Zionsville from the first record, The Universe Smiles Upon You. Last track on the album, such a good one, man. And, you know, that whole record is just fantastic. And they took the whole thing and redid it, remade the tunes. And they're like, normally that's not like, why? You know? But I swear that that riff on that record, it's great. And that little, that's going to be in my head all night, man. That's going to wisp me off into a nice slumber a little later. Before that, we heard Caja de la Sala from their last album. So we had, like, you know, Scotty Cape would call that a first and last. You know, that's deep stuff. I'm not even there yet. I've got decades to go, brah, before I try to, you know, if I try to jump up to that plateau real fast, I'm going to get a nosebleed. Careful with yourself. But I do love it. And, of course, I love Polo. Before that, we had Surprise Chef. We heard Mount Kimby. What a night. What a night of instrumental hits here on the No Vocals Instrumental Music Show. I am DJ Darren Lee, your host. So I really dig tonight. It's having fun. People out there digging the music. We are all in this together. You know, locking arms, making one big old Voltron out in the world with a lot of hearts. With a lot of hearts beating as one. All right, whatever. How about we're going to do some more, okay? And this next band is another No Vocals favorite, kind of grew on me over these last many shows. I've retroed these a few times. So what? And I really like them. And I'm going to do another little double spot because I'm just kind of into this flow. These are like long rows of an oar that push the boat twice as fast. Like, go, double time. Also, sometimes you eat one, you want one more, right? Ow, ow, ow, ow. A double snack. Perfect. So let's do that. Let's have a double snack of the 6-part 7. And let's start it out with Night Behind the Stars.

Oh man, what a classic. And yeah, I don't even need vocals on that one, even though we know that song so well in our hearts, don't we? From our old men past. Yeah, that was New Order, Age of Consent, man. The Writing Sessions recording demo. Yeah. And you know, I don't even need the singer on that one because the synth and the bass, what it does for me and my DNA blowing in the wind. Fabulous. Ugh, worth it at thrice the price. Before that, Sax on Shore, Angels and Brotherly Love. Just a little indie snack for you with some hot drums. Pfft, no big. Pfft, I love that one. It really harkens to that kind of mid-90s lo-fi-ish, dare I say. And I'm not talking about coffee house music either. When I say lo-fi, kids, with love. Before that, a double dose, a double snack of the 6-part 7. We heard Night Behind the Stars, and we heard Stolen Moments, two beautifully just fantastic little love tales. And I like to keep them around here at the station because they have meaning. We heard Krongbin. Huh. We heard Zionsville too, and Caja de Asala. And we heard Polvo. All right. We're reaching way back, guys. But here's the deal. You can always go to kbcz.org, check our past list, and you're like, I'm going to write this song down because I'm going to dedicate it to my granny. Well, she's in luck. You'll be able to find the accurate information and dedicate the accurate tune to your granny. Thank you. That's what we do here at KBCZ. We are not only good looks and tons of personality, but we're lots of fresh information as well. So keep yourself tuned in at all times. It's free. What is left that is free, right? So sunsets are free, guys. How about a couple more instrumental jams? And we got the Aussie Freak of Boulder Creek. I saw the vehicle out there, and I know what's going on, okay? He's getting it ready. He's getting Studio A ready. And it's the tip-top of the mountain time. Metal from the mountains coming right up. The Aussie Freak of Boulder Creek. This is a Top Chef situation, guys. So hang loose for longer. After no vocals, stick around. Make some cheese popcorn. Get into it. Let's sass it up a little bit before we pass the mic. I think that's a cool idea. Here's a classic. This one's like going to go way back, maybe even first showish. But oh, I don't care. Oh, I don't care. Because it's an instrumental and it's smoking hot. Like Bret Michaels' Babes are smoking hot. Except this one's way cooler because it's Fugazi, Brendan number one. Turn it up.

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KBCZ. Whoa, that was a wild trip. We just got stuck in a time loop together. I mean, it was kind of awesome, but it was a little frightening at the same time. So, a little anticlimactic at the end of the show. DJ Darren Lee here, in the flesh, for real, a real person, not a time loop. And I'm going to turn it over right now to Metal from the Mountains. So, thanks for tuning in with me tonight. This is the last track. This is Muscle Red Horse by Naxatras. And I'll see you guys.

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3: 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Well, I'm not going to tell you what to do. I am going to tell you this is the loudest program here on KBCZ, Boulder Creek's award-winning community radio station. Thanks to Darren Lee getting us psyched up, and then all of a sudden, during the Black Tusk, who knows what happened? Gremlins, software, hardware. But you know what? He didn't give up. And, you know, the show's called No Vocals, and I'm pretty sure he had some vocals not on the air that couldn't be on the air when those troubles are. But this is live radio, and we're going to do our best to keep you entertained. So here's what I got planned for you tonight. I've got some new tracks from the likes of Hatebreed, maybe some King Ultra Mega, Psychroptic, Stung just came out of nowhere today. Totally into that. Amon Amarth just released a new track as well. And then I've got a few songs that are related. It's kind of like this. Because this, we're going to hear that. So that'll be coming up in about 20 minutes. And to start off the show, we are going to invite you to mess up the playlist. 831-703-4420. But really what we're going to do to start off the show is to honor the passing of Lou Kohler, founding member and vocalist of the band Sick of It All. They're a little bit more on the hardcore punk side, but this song is so fun. Love it so much. So it's a track called Step Down. And if you get a chance, check out the video because it makes it a lot more fun. And it's good music anyway. And we love distortion. We love loud stuff. So here we go. We're going to start with Sick of It All. We've got some Tyrant, Devil's Skin, Hoaxed. They're on the Metal for the Mountain Show, KBCZ 89.3.

You know who that was, do you? Do you know, because you're such a good listener? I don't think you know. I'm going to tell you, because that's my job. The band is Hoaxxed. They're out of Portland, and they're actually going on a small West Coast tour in a couple weeks, up and down. They'll be in Southern California for a few dates, and then work their way back up to Portland. We're going to try and get them in an interview by phone at some point in between. I really enjoy it. It's kind of dark, kind of doomy, but I really enjoyed the sound of that. The song was Dead Ringer, and the intro fit right perfect for that Looking Glass off of their album Death Knocks that came out here in February. Prior to that was the song Red by Devilskin. If you listen to the show, you know I love Devilskin. The album Re-Evolution came out earlier this year. Yep. And before that, brand new song from Tyrant, a song called World Anew. Their newest album, Emergo, came out just last week on the 17th. And I got a chance to listen to it today, and I don't think I have a favorite song yet. I really enjoy what I heard so far. And we started it all off with Sick of It All, in memoriam of the singer Lou Kohler, who passed away today on July 24th. My name's the Aussie Freak of Boulder Creek, here at KBCZ at the Mountain Doom Studios, Friday nights 9 to 11, the intersection of Highway 9 and 236. And of course, you can hear us around the world on KBCZ.org. All right, here's the song that started this whole little, because of that, we're going to play this situation. It's Anthrax. It's a song called In My World, here on the Metal Mountain.

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So Hatebreed right there, brand new Hatebreed. They got an album coming out November 6th. It's going to be called Fatal Paradox. That's the first single, Kill Count Increase. My name is the Aussie Freak of Boulder Creek. 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Thanks for calling in at 831-703-4420. Missed the call. I'm going to get through some announcements, and hopefully you'll call back. Hope you're having a good time. I'm having a great time. Prior to that new Hatebreed, we heard a song called Fear by Testament from Formation of Damnation. Before that was a live version of Fear of the Dark. It all started with Anthrax in My World, because the main phrase in there is I'm not afraid. So Fear of the Dark, Fear. See how it's all connected? All right, fun enough for me. Coming up next is a new song from the band Stung. I don't know anything about it other than it's called Whispering, and I just heard it for my first time today. And then that will take us into a couple tracks from the likes of, let's see here, Weapons of Anu and Man of War, because those two are related as well. Thanks for listening to The Metal from The Mountain Show.

From the skyline to the sea, this is KBCZ 89.3 FM, Boulder Creek's award-winning community radio station. You're tuned in to the Metal from the Mountain show. My name is the Aussie Freak of Boulder Creek. We just heard a cool track called Killing Machine by Sacred Reich. Prior to that was Man of War, a little bit old school there, if you will. A song called Blood of My Enemies. And that was off of their album Hail to England. Before I knew it, I thought they were an English band. Then I realized, they're just from New York. And before that was an older track called Blood from Stone. The album is The Collision of Love and Hate. The band is Weapons of Anew, which is my early days of promotional stuff. I love doing this. Company send you, hey, play these songs. I had no idea who they were. Great album, check it out. And we started that set off with something called Whispering by the band Stung. Again, just a new release, open to share and throw it at the wall and see what you like. You can let me know at 831-703-4420 or send me a message on what you like or don't like about the show to aussiefreak@gmail.com, which is another place to send your blacklist. Three songs associated with the blacklist. Here we go. In honor and memory of Ozzy Osbourne passing away on July 22nd, 2025. The Blacklist. We'll be full of Ozzy. Here we go. Black Sabbath.

That's right. I don't want to stop either. All right, that's the end of this week's Blacklist from the Black Rain album, Ozzy Osbourne. I don't want to stop. Prior to that, of course, was Sabbath, Bloody Sabbath. I've been saying for a couple weeks now, there's a few ways you can listen to KVCZ. You can tune us in on 89.3 on an FM dial. 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Tune in app. Any different ways. Or you can hang out in front of the station just like Lisa was doing during the Sabbath Bloody Sabbath song. Because we got speakers outside. And this is the thing that came up last night in our DJ meeting. Someone casually said, hey, are the speakers outside too loud? I said, no, definitely not. Definitely not too loud. She's just right. So if you're cruising by, hang out for a few minutes, enjoy the tunes. And if you also want to participate in a Blacklist, three songs associated with the word black. And let's not forget how we started tonight's list with Supernaut. I'm the Ozzy Freak of Boulder Creek. You are awesome. I want to let you know about our music fest coming up at the end of August at Garahan Park, 2 miles north of town. We've got the band selected. Tickets are $20. You buy in advance. You don't have to pay $25 at the door. It's a big fundraiser for the station, and it's a great day to hang out and meet your neighbors, dance and have a good time, and support local businesses and vendors as they support KBCZ, because without you, we could not be here, not just on Friday nights, but all week long. So a thing I like to do from time to time is celebrate an album that came out on this date. Usually I start the show with something from that album. I got a little sidetracked, so we're going to do that right now. First song from this album that came out July 24th, 1990. I'm not going to tell you who it is, because if you're truly a metalhead, which I'm assuming you are, you'll recognize this right away. Thanks again for listening to the Metal from the Mount Show, KBCZ 89.3.

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This is KBCZ, Boulder Creek Community Radio, and part of being community radio is we want to make sure you know what's going on within the community, not just for entertainment, but things that are important, such as road closures. We're supposed to have one on Thursday, but now it's been moved to Monday. So this coming Monday, July 27th, a complete closure of Highway 9 at the Kings Creek Bridge from 8 p.m. to 6 a.m. If you didn't already know, they're rebuilding the bridge, so they have some heavy stuff. Probably not as heavy as this playlist. Maybe a little heavier. It depends on how you look at it. But anyway, once again, complete road closure Monday, July 27th from 8 p.m. to 6 a.m. at Kings Creek Bridge. That's right at Pool Drive to Old County Highway. It's just the bridge between the two roads. Completely closed, 8 p.m. to 6 a.m. Monday, July 27th. 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I'm the Aussie Freak of Boulder Creek. That last track, if you didn't recognize it, was known as Birth Ritual, performed by the group King Ultra Mega. Now, King Ultra Mega is like a compilation of all the players of the world as they celebrate music that was created by Chris Cornell, you know, Soundgarden fame and the likes. And a couple tracks so far we've heard, pretty cool. Before that was a song called Blood and Bone by Devil Skin from the album Red. And prior to that was Psychroptic, Ashes of a New Dawn. Their new album, The Pulse of Annihilation, came out last Friday, and it is also a hard album to figure out which song I like best. Now, keeping with things fresh and new, this track just came out this week, Amon Amarth, single number 2 off their upcoming release. Here's a song called Gahal, or Horn. I don't know. I don't speak Swedish. I don't speak Norwegian. I don't speak Icelandic. If you want to know what it is, check out the screen, kbcz.org. Here we go. New Amon Amarth, and then something from Illusions of Grandeur. The Metal for the Mountain Show.

Well, that was kind of fun. So here's the thing I like to do here on the Metal from the Mountain show. I like to pay respects. Remember how we got here. This is 2026, but that was something in 1990 that was top notch. And you know what? I think you'll agree with me. It stands the test of time. That was a song. That was actually the demo of The Art of Shredding off Cowboys from Hell. And before that, we heard Illusions of Grandeur, a song called Red Sky Morning. It's kind of an older track. I don't know. Did you like it? Did you? Let me know. What'd you think? TheAussieFreak@gmail.com. Prior to that was brand new Amon Amarth. I heard it in the song. I still can't pronounce it. That's that. All right. My name's the Ozzy Freak of Boulder Creek. Thanks for tuning in here on Friday nights, 9 to 11, the loudest show on KBCZ. Proud to be part of the Friday lineup, which is just stacked. When everybody's here, we get jazz. We get oldies, 50s, 60s music. We get music from the 30s and 40s. We get reggae. We get no vocals. That's just Friday. The point is, please go to our website, kbcz.org. 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Anyway, I'm going to leave you with one more song, once again in memoriam of Ozzy's passing last year around this time of year. We are going to hear a song by Opeth, of a Black Sabbath song called Solitude. I have another program on Wednesday nights, Hard Rock for the Hump Day, 8 to 9 p.m. Of course, I'll do my best to be back here next Friday to keep you entertained. Failed to please everybody, but I sure had a great time doing it. Thanks for listening. Keep banging.

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0: We all come back now, yeah?

An entire civilization is lost. A child is sent into oblivion. His blue eyes, the chosen one, born of the seven sons, of the seven sons.

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This is an emergency transmission from the Department of Musical Security. If you can hear this, you're not gone yet. The jam band has entered its 19th consecutive minute of the same song. A bald man in IBM glasses has begun explaining why the 1981 Rush bootleg from Montreal can only be appreciated through vintage tube amplifiers. A barefoot guy named Cosmic Jeff is reaching for your shoulder. Do not accept the tambourine. I repeat, do not accept the tambourine. Ignore the patchouli. Ignore the woman trying to sell you hand-dyed alpaca socks while explaining her spirit animal. There is only one extraction point. Oh my Goth with Lady Velvet, Mondays, 6 to 8 p.m.

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0: It has been spoken, when life gives you lemons, make lemonade. And I like to say, when life gives you frustration, listen to the Metal from the Mountain Show on Friday nights from 9 to 11. 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

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The bands will be the Mother Corn Shuckers, Squidrow Orchestra, Trestles, and the headliner is local mountain favorites, the Coffus Brothers. 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

Dig Those Blues. Well, there's more where that came from. Every Wednesday afternoon from 2 to 4 p.m. on the Blue Highway, it's your blues show with me, Trevor Blue. Let's jump, jive, and wham.

Hey there, this is Enrico Bermano inviting you to set your alarm for 2 p.m. till 4 p.m. on Thursdays for a little mountain grass, a little bluegrass, a little stuff recorded right at a festival, a lot of live recordings. Enjoy. We'll see you then. Bye.

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That's Unburied Treasure, Monday nights, 10 to midnight. 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
0: Oh, you didn't? Oh. Hey, this is Joe. 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
1: We come along on Saturday morning, greeting everybody with a smile.

Good morning, Beetle people. It's your old pal, Scotty K. Welcome to another edition of Nothing is Beetle Proof. Let's see. Today on the show, we're going to be celebrating the birthdays of Cilla Black, Roy Orbison. Oh, wait. No. Cilla Black was discovered. Roy Orbison was on the charts. Let's try that again. We're going to be celebrating the birthdays of Paul Epworth, who worked with Paul McCartney, Thurston Moore of Sonic Youth, Verdeen Whites of Earth, Wind, and Fire. Who else are we going to celebrate today? Jim Price did a bunch of work with George. And then, of course, all the wonderful Beatles wonderment. Beatles wonderment. Alrighty, let's start off with what I think is one of the greatest vocals ever recorded. This is Screamer, folks. I do think this is one of the greatest songs ever recorded. McCartney never sang it again. Never sang it live. Not that I know of. If he did sing it live, then I would be surprised. But from the Abbey Road album, ladies and gentlemen, the fabulous Beatles.

from the 2003 album. That one is called Instant Amnesia from the album Ringo-Rama. Such a good album. What is Life? Before that, from the album All Things Must Pass. Such a good album. Before that, Paul McCartney, Queenie Eye from the album New. Was it from New? Hold on, I have to double check now because my brain is telling me it might not be. And I say, no, it sure is. From the album New. Great album. Whatever Gets You Through the Night, John Lennon with Elton John from the album Walls and Bridges, which is also a good album. And Oh Darling from Abbey Road. I don't even have to tell you that one, right? You're listening to Nothing is Beatle-Proof. My name is Scotty K. And let's see, today is the birthday of Verdeen White, bass player for Earth, Wind, and Fire. Here's a song for Catfish John. This one is called Got to Get You Into My Life on Nothing is Beatle-Proof.

And if that's not enough, if that's not enough that you should get such a rarely heard Beatles song, what happens if you get it twice?

Frankie Siragusa with I'll Keep You Satisfied. Before that, Apple Jam, also with I'll Keep You Satisfied. Now, I would love to say before that we heard the Beatles doing I'll Keep You Satisfied, but such a thing has not surfaced yet. And I suspect if you find it on YouTube, it is probably AI, which is really disappointing. George Harrison with the song Wah Wah, Earth, Wind, and Fire, with the song Got to Get You Into My Life from my buddy Catfish John. Verdeen White, bass player for Earth, Wind, and Fire. His birthday is today. So happy birthday to Verdeen White. Who else do we have here? Jim Price, trombone and trumpet session musician. Worked with George Harrison on the song Wah Wah. He was with George Harrison on a bunch of songs on All Things Must Pass. Maybe we'll hear more of them later on. Alrighty now. Let's see. Here's a great song by the Beatles. I'm so glad that they recorded it on the BBC, because otherwise we wouldn't have them singing it at all. Here is the Beatles with the song I'll Be On My Way on Nothing Is Beatle-Proof.

Man, We Was Lonely. World Party. Before that, Paul McCartney with the original version of Man, We Was Lonely from McCartney. Frankie Siragusa, I'll Be On My Way, featuring Keith Sledadal. And the Beatles with I'll Be On My Way from the BBC. Very first BBC collection released. That was an exciting, exciting day. There's a label called The Swingin' Pig put out a BBC box set on colored vinyl, and I'll Be On My Way was on that one. That's such a that was such a great listen. I was so excited to find that one. And then, of course, it was released legitimately maybe 4 years later. You're listening to Nothing Is Beatleproof. My name is Scotty Kay. And let's see. Today is the birthday of one Thurston Moore, born on this day in 1958. And did you know Sonic Youth covered a Beatles song? They were on an album. There was an album called Sgt. Pepper Knew My Father. And on that album, there were all different people covering all the songs on Sgt. Pepper. And one of them, first song on side two, as a matter of fact, was Sonic Youth. This one is called Within You, Without You on Nothing Is Beatleproof.

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2: You tell

The flip side of the Help 45, that song is called I'm Down. Raise your hand if you went out and bought the 45 just so you could get that song, because you couldn't get it anywhere else. Until 1976, when they put out the Rock and Roll album, which was a two-record set of all their greatest rock and roll songs, and I'm Down was on there, finally appearing on a record. But of course, you had to buy a two-record set to get the one song you didn't have. Before I'm Down, Cafe on the Left Bank from the album London Town, that would be Wings, and Sonic Youth, Within You and Without You. 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My name is Scotty K. Here's a song that I don't play this song very often. It showed up on the anthology, Anthology 2 release. And it was originally slated for release on the Sessions album in 1982, but of course we all know that didn't happen. Here is the song featuring Ringo on vocals called If You've Got Trouble on Nothing Is Beetleproof.

Can he do it? Can he get it there in time? Well, folks, we're going to find out right now. There it is. Wait a minute. We're almost there. We're almost there. And, ladies and gentlemen, here we are. Come on now.

Gotta love that one. Flaming Lips with the song Nobody Told Me. That one shows up on the Heady Nugs album. It also shows up on a thing called Working Class Hero, a tribute to John Lennon. Before that, John and Yoko with their version of Nobody Told Me. MDC, punk band MDC, If You've Got Trouble, and the Beatles with the original version of You've Got Trouble. You're listening to Nothing Is Beatleproof. My name is Scotty K. Let's see where to go from here. Here's one from the BBC. This song rips, man. It's called I'm Gonna Sit Right Down and Cry Over You.

Struggle by Paul McCartney. That one is found. It's found on the bonus disc of New. I think it also shows up on the Japanese CD. Yes. And that one is produced by Paul Epworth, whose birthday is today. Before that, Who's Your Daddy? Ringo Starr with Joss Stone on vocals along with Ringo. Art of Dying by George Harrison from All Things Must Pass. And The Beatles from the BBC. I'm going to sit right down and cry over you. You're listening to Nothing is Beatle-Proof. My name is Scotty K. I'm going to be here with you for another half hour playing all kinds of Beatle-y things. If you got a request, call me up, 703-4420. That's 831-703-4420. 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And maybe I will even read your email over the air. Wouldn't that be exciting? Okay, let's move on to where to go. How about this George Harrison song? This one is called Never Get Over You from the Brainwashed album on Nothing is Beatle-Proof.

From the Apple release, No Dice, that is Badfinger with the song Bloodwind. I love that one. Before that, The Beatles, I Need You. If you've ever seen the movie Help and you watch the credits at the end, you hear George yelling out, I Need You by George Harrison, which I always thought was really funny. Before, I Need You, Save Us by Paul McCartney, which was produced by Paul Epworth. And Never Get Over You, George Harrison. Alrighty, so on this day in Beatles history, George Harrison recorded My Gently Weeps. And here's what George has to say. When we actually started recording while my guitar gently weeps, it was just me playing the acoustic guitar and singing it, and nobody was interested. Well, Ringo probably was, but John and Paul weren't. When I went home that night, I was really disappointed because I thought, well, this is really quite a good song. It's not if it's not as if it's... And then he has an expletive at the end. But you tell me. I think that they really underestimated George throughout the whole career. I think John and Paul really underestimated George, and I think it was a shame. Here now is the song that nobody was interested in except probably Ringo and definitely George, and it was recorded on this day in 1968 while my guitar gently weeps on Nothing Is Beatle-proof.

And that would be Carlos Santana and India Irie and Yo-Yo Ma. While My Guitar Gently Weeps. Before that, the White Album version, 2018 mix, and the original version, which was recorded on this day in 1968. This has been Nothing Is Beatleproof. It's still going to be Nothing Is Beatleproof for another 4 minutes or so. My name is Scotty K. I will be with you again on Wednesday night to do my Platypus Descending show. And then again next Saturday morning to do it to you all over again. I want to send a shout out to the Little People's Repertory Theater. They are doing a show right now. It is Jungle Book crossed with what? Jurassic Park and Gilligan's Island. It's really funny. It's playing at Park Hall. Last two shows tonight and tomorrow. So it is a very entertaining evening. All righty. Give a shout out to all of those folks, the little folks, you know. And let me see. You know, I had not. I think that I played it really, really recently. But they do a send up of Nowhere Man. That is really, really good. Let's see, how long ago has it been since I played this one? Episode 156. Episode, let's see. Episode 2001. Well, you know, it hasn't been too long since I played it, but what the heck? What the heck? It's for the kids, right? Okay. So I would like to send this song out to the kids, the parents, all the people who made it happen. And yeah, this one's for you, folks. I'll see you again the next time.

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This is an emergency transmission from the Department of Musical Security. If you can hear this, you're not gone yet. The jam band has entered its 19th consecutive minute of the same song. A bald man in IBM glasses has begun explaining why the 1981 Rush bootleg from Montreal can only be appreciated through vintage tube amplifiers. A barefoot guy named Cosmic Jeff is reaching for your shoulder. Do not accept the tambourine. I repeat, do not accept the tambourine. Ignore the patchouli. Ignore the woman trying to sell you hand-dyed alpaca socks while explaining her spirit animal. There is only one extraction point. Oh my Goth with Lady Velvet, Mondays, 6 to 8 p.m.

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afternoon, Boulder Creek. 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And born August 5th, 1966 in Los Angeles, passing away July 18th, 2026, about a week ago, at the age of 59 in Culver City, California, Jennifer Precious Finch, musician, designer, and photographer, most notable for being the primary bassist of L7 from 1986 to 1996, and then again from 2014 to 2026. Also wrote music and performed with her bands Other Star People and The Shocker in the interim before reuniting with L7. Back in 2014, took an interest in photography at an early age and attended a summer art session at Otis Parsons in 1980. At the age of 13, began taking photos of her friends in L.A. on a camera given to her by her father. These pictures eventually documented in the early punk scene that she became involved in before joining L7 in 1986. Her photography was on display at LA Weekly, at a LA Weekly sponsored art show at Aiden Ryland Taylor Gallery in Hollywood back in 2006. She had photographed Red Hot Chili Peppers, Bad Religion, Red Cross, and the Cramps, and the collection traveled to the Rock and Roll Hall of Fame for display in January 2007. And Miss Precious Finch attended San Francisco State University. There you go. R.I.P. Precious. Right there, we had a couple of tracks from L7 that she wrote

But at the age of 89, on July 17th, 2026, that would be 8 days ago, the late great Frederick Anthony Picariello Jr., better known as Freddie Cannon, of course, a singer. Biggest international hits included Tallahassee Lassie, Way Down Yonder in New Orleans, and Palisades Park. Grew up in Massachusetts, listening to R&B music of Big Joe Turner and Buddy Johnson, and learned how to play guitar when he was growing up in high school. The late, great Freddie Cannon, my paisan, right there. We had a track of his, of course, called Palisades Park. And before that, born July 21st, 1931, in Donaldsonville, Louisiana, passing away 10 days ago, at the age of 94 on July 15th in Granada Hills, Los Angeles, Plaz John Johnson Jr., also known as Johnny Beecher, a soul and jazz and hard bop tenor saxophonist, most widely known as the tenor sax soloist on the track we played right there, Henry Mancini's The Pink Panther theme. Also performed on alto and baritone sax, as well as various flutes and clarinets and the piccolo. R.I.P. Plaz, or Plass, right there on the Mike D. Show, breaking out of the regularly scheduled programming loop and into this show, was, of course, with the Pink Panther theme. And also, also was played sax on that Boz Scaggs track there. Sorry about that, Plaz. What Can I Say, which I believe came from the Silk Degrees classic mega album from Boz Scaggs. All righty. Well, you do have the Mike D. Show, Saturdays, 2 to 4 p.m., KBCZ. What the heck? It will be time now for the KBCZ Traffic Report. 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Phone number 831-461-4300. Looking over the map here. Main issue, of course, southbound 17 from Highway 85 up to Bear Creek Road, especially between 85 and the Cats restaurant. Heavy, heavy backup there. Very slow. Other than that, not really any issues of note up here in the Santa Cruz Mountains and Santa Cruz County and Monterey Bay Area. We do have one little item of note here.
Highway 9 near Boulder Creek will encounter a full overnight closure.

on Monday, July 22nd from 8 p.m. to 6 a.m. at Kings Creek Bridge from Pool Drive to Primavera Old County Highway. One-way traffic controls will resume at 6 a.m. Tuesday morning, but from Monday night, 8 p.m. until Tuesday morning, 6 a.m. coming up, Highway 9 will have a full closure. Of course, detour available via Highway 17 and I would imagine Bear Creek Road. There you go. KBCZ traffic report brought to you by Travis Martin Plumbing. Okay, well, we got some birthdays to address this week other than ones on today. Or actually, we're going to do the ones from today right now. Duh. Alrighty. Born on this date in 1946 in Santiago de Cuba, turning 80 years old today. Alfarita Constantia Anderson, better known as the Honorable Rita Marley, O.J. O.D., of course, a singer in her own right, best known, of course, as the widow of the late, great Bob Marley. Along with Marcia Griffiths and Judy Mowat, Rita was a member of the I3s, which were the backing vocalists for Bob Marley and the Wailers after Peter Tosh and Bunny Wailer left the band and pursued their own solo career. Born in Cuba, her parents moved to Kingston and was raised in none other than Trenchtown. She was a founding member of the band The Soulettes with her cousin Constantine Walker and Marlene Gifford. Let's see here. Did a couple of duets with Bob and Bunny Wailer. Recorded at Studio One and being coached by Bob Marley. Rita married Bob around February of 1966. Just before he moved to Wilmington, Delaware for a few months to make a living working at the DuPont Hotel there. Bob was replaced by her cousin, Constantine Vision Walker, who recorded a few songs as a member of the Wailers during this period with Rita providing harmonies. Then Bob came back, and the rest is musical history. And Rita's got her own solo career going going as well. Of course, the mother of Ziggy, Steven, Sharon, and Sedella. Pretty good little career of her own besides playing with her husband. So happy birthday, Rita. Here you go, Sylvia. This one's called King Street. Yes, I, Rastafari.

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There'll always be music, thank God. Jah.

0: Born on this date in 1943 in Liverpool, James Stanley Jim McCarty, a drummer best known as a member of the Yardbirds and Renaissance, performed and recorded as a drummer and occasional singer with the Yardbirds. Together, Renaissance, Shoot, Illusion, Box of Frogs, The British Invasion All-Stars, and Pilgrim. He was also a keyboardist for Stairway and, under his own name, a guitarist in the Jim McCarty Band. Following Chris Dredge's departure from the Yardbirds in 2013, McCarty became the only founding member to still tour in the Yardbirds and, of course, inducted into the Rock and Roll Hall of Fame as a member of the Yardbirds. Happy birthday to Jim McCarty. Right there, we had a couple tracks from the Yardbirds. Tinker Tailor Soldier Sailor, and Smile on Me. And before that, born on this date in 1951 in Chicago, Verdine Adams Jr., better known as Verdine Adams White, of course, best known as a founding member and bassist for Earth, Wind, and Fire. With the band, I believe, still with Earth, Wind, and Fire since its inception in 1969, a band that was discovered by the great football player Jim Brown. Yes, indeed. Well, right there, we had a couple of tracks from Earth, Wind, and Fire. We had Gratitude from the album of the same name and from the 1972 release Last Days and Time. We had Remember the Children, both of those tracks co-written by Verdine White. And started the set off celebrating her birthday today, the great Rita Marley. And we had Who Colt the Game from the 1991 release We Must Carry On. And from the Harambe album, we had There'll Always Be Music and King Street. You got the Mike D Show. And, well, right now looks like it's time for the KBCZ Weather Report, brought to you by the Abbott's Thrift, located in downtown Felton, serving the local community since 2002. 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So right now, I'd say it's about 85 degrees. A little warm down here in downtown Boulder Creek, and sunny. Humidity about 40%. Slight 4-mile-an-hour breeze. Tonight will be mostly clear. Lows in the upper 50s. Tomorrow, highs in the low 80s. Sunny. Tomorrow night, mostly clear. Lows in the upper 50s. And then moving forward through next week, looks pretty much sunny all the way through Friday, with highs in the low 80s Monday, Tuesday, Wednesday, Thursday, mid 80s, and Friday pumping her up into the high 80s. At night, should be mostly clear with highs in the upper 50s. 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Well, we will be back with some artists celebrating, great artists this week, celebrating birthdays other than today. One of them, known now as, and I can't remember. Well, we'll find out either way, both of them. Known now as Yousef Islam. You'll find out after this special announcement.
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0: All right. Born July 21st, 1948 in Marylebone, London, Stephen Dimitri Georgiou, better known as Cat Stevens, I believe now known as Yousef Islam, a singer-songwriter and musician, plays guitar and keyboardist, active on and off in the music industry since 1965, sold more than 100 million records and has more than 2 billion streams. Musical career exploring folk, rock, pop, and Islamic music. Rock and Roll Hall of Famer. And has received 2 honorary doctorates and awards for promoting peace, as well as other humanitarian awards. Of course, wrote some great, great songs. Father and Son, Wild World, Moonshadow, Morning Has Broken, amongst others. And this one coming up here, showing his promoting of peace. This one was recorded live at Royal Albert Hall in 2003. On KBCZ 89.3 FM, Boulder Creek. Take it away, Yousef.
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0: born July 26, 1943, in Dartford, Kent, England, turning 82 years old tomorrow, Sir Michael Philip Mick Jagger. Of course, musician, songwriter, and film producer, founding member, lead singer of the Rolling Stones. Of course, co-written most of the Stones' original songs with Keith Richards, their songwriting partnership, one of the most successful in rock music history. His career has spanned more than six decades and has widely been described as one of the most popular and influential frontmen in the history of rock and roll, and still doing it, and I believe going back on tour with the Stones next year. We went back to the darn near beginning of the Rolling Stones. We had Down the Road a piece from the 1965 release Now. Before that, from the 1964 release England's Newest Hitmakers, we had Can I Get a Witness, and back to the Now album with Everybody Needs Somebody to Love. And before that, born July 22nd, 1944, in Swindon, Wiltshire, England, passing away less than a year ago at the age of 81 on September 6, 2025, in East Hampton, New York. Richard Rick Davies, founder, co-vocalist, and keyboardist of Supertramp, sang on a few of their hits, most notably Goodbye Stranger, and the one we heard right there, Bloody Well Right, which he, of course, wrote also. That one was recorded live in Paris on the album of the same name in 1979 on the Breakfast in America tour. And started the set off with Cat Stevens, celebrating his birthday 4 days ago. Let's see here. We had Sun/C79 from the 1974 release Buddha and the Chocolate Box. Before that, we had the demo version of I Think I See the Light from the 1970 release Mona Bone Jacone, and started the set off live at Royal Albert Hall in 2003 from the Teaser and the Firecat Deluxe album. I believe the actual album came out in 1973. That was Peace Train. Well, we got a lot of peace sometimes here on the Mike D Show every Saturday, 2 p.m. to 4 p.m., playing whatever on KBCZ 89.3 FM, Boulder Creek. 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Saturday, August 29, 2 p.m. to 7:30 p.m., Garahan Park, 15555 Highway 9, Boulder Creek, about 2 to 2.5 miles north of downtown Boulder Creek on Highway 9. 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We will have the Mother Corn Shuckers, Squid Row Orchestra, Trestles, and headlining and closing her out will be the great Santa Cruz Mountain Band, the Coffis Brothers. 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All righty. Well, got a great, great artist right now. Born July 22nd, 1941, in Kannapolis, North Carolina. Growing up in Plainfield, New Jersey. Turned 85 3 days ago. George, the great George Edward Clinton, singer, songwriter, record producer, and band leader. Of course, Parliament and Funkadelic Collective, developed an influential and eclectic form of funk music during the 70s that drew on Afrofuturism, outlandish fashion, psychedelia, and surreal humor, and launched a solo career with the 1982 album Computer Games, which had Atomic Dog on it, and went on to influence the 90s hip-hop and G-funk scene. Innovator of funk, inducted into the Rock and Roll Hall of Fame, and was given a Grammy Lifetime Achievement Award. All righty. Well, we're going to go to Parliament right here. And we're going to get funked up right now because P-Funk and Mike D wants to get funked up.
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E-F-U-N-K, y'all. 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Doing it to you in 3D. So groovy that I dig me. Once upon a time called now. Somebody say, is there funk after death? I say, it's 7 up.

0: 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Let me put my sunglasses on. That's the law around here. You got to wear your sunglasses so you can feel cool. Gangsta lean. Y'all should dig my sunroof top. Well, all right. Hey, I was digging on y'all funk for a while. Sound like it got a 3 on it, though, to me. You know, I was down south and I heard some funk with some main ingredients like Doobie Brothers, Blue Magic, David Bowie. It was cool. But can you imagine Doobie in your funk? Ho! W-E-F-U-N-K. We funk.
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1: 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I want to get funked up.
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1: 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I want the
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0: celebrating birthdays this week. The late, great John Lodge passed away October 10th of last year. Bassist, co-lead vocalist, songwriter for the Moody Blues, right there, one that he wrote and sang the lead on. That was Ride My Seesaw, recorded live in 2017. Before that, Tony Joe White with a live version from 1971 of Roosevelt and Ira Lee, Night of the Mohsokin. Before that, Martin Gore with Depeche Mode and the extended Oil Tank mix of World in My Eyes. And started the set off with George Clinton with right there was Sterling Silver Starship and Booty Body Ready for the Plush Funk and Parliament with P-Funk Wants to Get Funked Up. Well, we're going to send you out here. A couple more artists celebrating birthdays this week. In roughly 45.8 seconds.
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0: All right, well, you got the Mike D Show every Saturday, 2 p.m. to 4 p.m., KBCZ 89.3 FM, Boulder Creek Community Radio, KBCZ.org, for the online streamers. Monday would have been Chris Cornell's, I believe, 57th birthday, or 53rd birthday, no. Would have been 63, Chris Cornell, sorry. Would have been 63 on Monday, and we'll have his rendition of Billie Jean, and then the great saxophonist Andy Mackay from Roxy Music. His birthday was on Thursday. And we'll take you out with a live version of a song he wrote and had a saxophone solo on, recorded live in 1979, A Song for Europe. Love Trump's Hate. Thanks for listening. And go Vols. And KBCZ got a certificate of excellence from the State Assembly of California. There we go. All righty. Bye-bye.

And to set the record straight, Chris Cornell would have been 62 on the 20th, which I believe was Monday. So there you go. All right. Happy belated birthday, Andy Mackay, and bye-bye.

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It's only a share full of memories. And he

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